7 over, only 7 day, only 7 month. The 7th doctor said he was born for good luck.

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folded arms, its iron claws attached. Two curbs neath holes where babies

4th of July. Sale here at Cooper's Carnival of Clean and Classic Cars at the corner of Collins and Compton. I got a lot full of the finest one of little cars one can buy at the prices even you can afford. So come on down and say hello to me and Granny and bring the kids to meet my snake. I say bye, Granny says bye, and the snake says, I love General Patton in World War II, my pocket fisherman and my crazy glue. I love the thieves and Wally too.

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0: 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I punch you and bust your whole head, kid. I swear to God, this is Shannon Briggs. 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What?
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We wish you all have an amazing journey. 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

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God bless you. 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Anthony Wilson on the guitar. Jeff Hamilton. 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